0: Waikanae. Now Tohe carried on down the beach and was actually stopped by the high tide. He did, however, see some mullet, some kanai, swimming along. So he performed a karakia so that they would be able to ride across on the backs of these mullet, these kanai. And he remembered the name and named the place after that incident. Wai Water, Kanai Mullet, Waikanae.
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0: Ko ngā whakapāhotanga reo Māori atu i te whare kōrero o te hiku o teika, he mea tautoko nā te māngai pāho.
1: Tokerau Beach. Tokerau gets its name from an ancestor called Hoi Haruru. He and his war party of 100 warriors were trying to get from one side of the beach to the other. However, they couldn't get through because of another group defending that area. So Poi prayed and chanted. Then he and his warriors were turned into worms, and they burrowed down into the sand and came out on the other side. Toke, worm. Though, 100. Tokerau.

0: Oruru. 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

0: Waikanae. Now Tohe carried on down the beach and was actually stopped by the high tide. He did, however, see some mullet, some kanai, swimming along. So he performed a karakia so that they would be able to ride across on the backs of these mullet, these kanai. And he remembered the name and named the place after that incident. Wai Water, Kanai Mullet, Waikanae.
1: Pēnei me te kahawai e apu ana ki te uraura hei kai mana. Just like the kahawai, gorging itself on whale feed as its food.
2: Ko rekereke tētahi o ngā tāngata toa, o roto i te rohe o ngā puhi. 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Rekereke was one of the warriors in Ngā Puhi's territory. When people asked about the bravery of this man Rekereke, this is the saying. What is that man Rekereke like? People would answer this with this saying. Rekereke's behavior in battle was just like that. He would ward off others in the fighting party with his seizing of them.
1: Pēnei me te kahawai e apu ana ki te uraura hei kai mana. Just like the kahawai, gorging itself on whale feed as its food.
3: Tō reo irirangi Māori, te hiku o te ika.

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1: This is a huge reminder. Sorry, that was a bit much. 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
1: Don't let your baby grow up to be a doll, barking and carrying on all day long. 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
2: Kia ora Gilly, kia ora koutou e te whānau.
1: Oh, ka pai. Hey, congratulations. I see you've got a new position and you're up at Te Hiku, near the hospital. And, congratulations. So you've got a, what time do you start? So I thought, oh, maybe.
2: I get here. I'm the new co-owner with Te Hiku. Holder of the Te Hiku Pharmacy, which is the only pharmacy in New Zealand that is charitable status, and also the only co-owned, iwi-owned pharmacy. So it's quite significant because we work for services with profits to give back to Muri Whenua and the people at large and for whoever uses the services. So it's a huge, mahi. And supported by the people, and we hope to have more support. And because we're integrated with doctors, dentists, nurses, nurse practitioners, everything is here, we'll be able to, through your radio station of Te Hiku, get out more kōrero. So today is sort of that time to introduce the services, and as we go on, have more voice and reo and tangata coming on the program too with me.
1: Oh, that's lovely. Yes. You know, in saying this, I was actually quite astounded when you said that even the dentistry part is involved. It's good. It's good. Yes.
2: GP, specialists. We even have specialist visitors. We liaise with the hospital. So it's a mighty thing for particularly Māori hauora, Māori organisation, Māori business, primary care, primary business. It's huge and very integrated. And that's what I thought there, you know, humaria and humble, whakaiti.
1: Yeah.
2: But through the station, we can get that kōrero out.
1: Oh, lovely.
2: Services offered, and not just to Māori, but
1: anyone.
2: Particularly Māori.
1: Yeah.
2: And high, it's for all people,
1: Yeah, oh,
2: even
1: that's
2: the
1: good.
2: Vaccinations like that are due now, and looking towards me perhaps doing the COVID from here as well, because that is a gap. Yeah.
1: Oh, ka pai. Well, I was so surprised about the dentistry because I have been up there and I've done my latest set of teeth from there. I've just had it about 2 years, you know, so. I thought, oh, what a blessing. But, you know, for people that are looking for dentistry, they're up in Kaitaia as well. It's just you knowing where it is, you know, and what the services are. So that's one. And, of course, you in the pharmacy up at the hospital there, you're doing a job there. So it's great to know there are places that you can go as long as you know where they are and where it's situated, ne?
2: And just so they don't get confused, the Hiku Hauora is actually the huge building next door to the hospital.
1: Aye.
2: We do have liaisons with them, and we hope to integrate services more in the future, but definitely supported by Te Hiku, by Te Rarawa Runanga, and initially supported, remember, by the chair, Haumi Piripi.
1: Oh, kia ora. Now, one of the things I was going to talk about is, you have any idea about the hospital itself having to, some number of years ago, I remember them talking about researching different ailments, and they were going to do it up the far north. Would you have an idea about that, or is it another area?
2: Oh, there's a lot of research going rangahau going on all the time. But we can start reporting on that, and if there's anything particular, you can call us, like the people at large can call us here for any information.
1: Aye.
2: But definitely, research is going on all the time.
1: Time.
2: There's a lot of surfaces. So we're going to have a good future, looking forward to getting the corridor out. It's to watch their own hauras and businesses are offering here in Kaitaia for everyone in the far north and wider.
1: Oh, yes, because I think it's time we sort of stretch into that sphere of getting to know what's happening up at the hospital. But I believe they're thinking of making Kaitaia Hospital a bit more standard and firmer for the north, for the very far north, because it's such a long way to go to Whangarei when you need other, operations and all that. But they're trying their best that it can be part of Kaitaia. They can help in such ways with other types of diseases or operations or whatever we want to learn. It's all going to be up here eventually, ne? Aye.
2: Mm. Oh, aye. Very good. Yes. So at the moment, yes, it's just keeping warm. There's allergies still going around, runny nose, sore throat. You can get your alternative medicines, your home remedies for that, or medicines from the pharmacies. Or better still, you can see your health practitioners, whether it's first point of contact, like primary health, if you're urgently needed, like they have here at Te Hiku Hauora, or go on to your GP clinic, ring the GP receptionist. If you need something, you're not needing to see the GPs all the time.
1: Aye.
2: So, and keeping warm, as you said, and just watching for us, our shout-out is make sure you've got medicines. And while at the moment Te Hiku is offering a limited service on Friday, that will be fully serviceable within the month.
1: Oh, kia ora.
2: But every other day. But I'm here, and through you and together and with Te Hiku Media, Te Hiku radio station, we will be able to reach more people and help more people.
1: Aye. Kia ora. Kia ora mai anō, Mary-Ann.
2: Kia ora.
1: Thank you. We'll hear you next week. Tēnā koe.
2: Tēnā koe.
1: Ai, hoki mai anō, ko rongo mai anō koutou ia Dr. Mary-Ann Baker. Kamutu me tāna mahi hou up at the hospital, next door to the hospital where the old nurses' home used to be. There's still, there's doctors in there, nurses in there, and they still do things in there, any medical requirements. 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

0: He taonga te reo irirangi o te hiku o te ika, no ngā iwi e rima o te hiku te mana kōrero, he mana tō te kōrero, ko te reo te Māori o te mana Māori.
1: Te kao. Te kao is a process of drying a variety of kumara called taputini. Te kao, of course, is a place, and in that place there is a rock which is white in colour, and this rock was used for drying out the kumara. You would place the scraped kumara on the rock, which would be heated by the sun, and leave it there until it was dried out. Te kao, the process of drying kumara in the sun. Te kao.

0: Tokerau Beach. Tokerau gets its name from an ancestor called Hoi Haruru. He and his war party of 100 warriors were trying to get from one side of the beach to the other. However, they couldn't get through because of another group defending that area. So Poi prayed and chanted. Then he and his warriors were turned into worms, and they burrowed down into the sand and came out on the other side. Toke, worm. Go, 100. Tokera.
1: Kia mahara ki te he o Rona. Remember Rona's fault.
2: Rona, said to be a woman of Otakanini Pa in the Kaipara, went to fetch water from a spring. A cloud was covering the moon, and in the dark she struck her foot against the stone, cursing the moon. For this rudeness she was punished by being taken up to the moon, where she may be seen when it is full, with her calabash on her back.
1: Kia mahara ki te he o Rona. Remember Rona's fault.
3: Mau tonu mai ki te reo irirangi o te hiku o tika. 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

0: iwa te kaumāwhitu I ratahi te iarere.
1: This is a huge reminder. 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
2: Tēnā koe, Joel. Thank you so much for having me.
1: Yeah, appreciate you joining us this morning to have a little bit of a kōrua about this free workshop, Adapting to Change. Before we get right into that kaupapa itself, can you tell our listeners a little bit more about who you are and where you're from?
2: Absolutely. So, haere tēnei nō tētai tokiro, nō Ngāpui I rawa ko Waikato Tainui o ku iwi, ko Ngāi Tawa ke rawa ko Ngāti Mahuta o ku hapu, nō hana hau ki Whangarei Heads e nai nei. 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
1: Ah, mihi anō ki a koe mō wera o ngā māramatanga, ke marama pūana tātou, ngā whanau, ngā eare taringa mai, kōwai tēnei reo e kōrero ana ki runga I te reo irirangi, nō reira mihi atu ki a koe, Meg. 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Nō reira, tēnā koro mai, e ahu mai tēnei whakaro I here. Where did this whakaro first come from to establish these particular workshops on Adapting to Change?
2: I'm new in my role at North End NZ, the artist formerly known as North End Inc., but I'm about 6 weeks into this role, and what I've heard as I've travelled out all here, I've been up to Kaitaia a couple of times, to Kaikoe, to Kirikiri, and here I live in Whangarei, and what we're hearing and seeing is people are being asked to build on shifting ground when it comes to our businesses. You know, that people talk about this being a challenging year, but it's a challenging year off the back of some challenging years. And so this kaupapa, these workshops have come from the Regional Business Partner Network, and that is what I do in my mahi for Northern NZ. It's come from what the growth advisors around the Motu have seen in terms of when times are challenging, what strategies and techniques can we employ to move before we have to move, if that makes sense. So this is going to be really about practical tools and frameworks, and it will be delivered by the growth advisors who have worked in Te Tai Tokiro for a long time. So I might be new, but my team includes growth advisors who've been doing this for years, and they've seen a lot of change and resilience in our pāke up here in the north.
1: Ai, ko koe te kaiaratake I nei o ngā rā, ki te ane tai mai koe ki roto I a kaitae nei, ki te hiko te ika, ki te huitahi me rātou mā ngā Pākehi, arā ko te KBA, Kaitaia Business Association, a little bit of a catch-up at peekaboo in Kaitaia. Tell us a little bit more about that, and you know, it's only been 6 weeks, but what you've learnt and maybe some of the biggest challenges that Northland business owners are currently facing when it comes to adapting to change.
2: I loved coming up on Thursday. I think Danny's Kai in Peekaboo is some of the best, and the coffee was awesome too, which is a good way to start an early morning. The Kaitaia Business Association, we held a breakfast there with the North Chamber and the Ministry of Social Development. They were wanting to talk about a new service or offering that they have called Chamberworks, which is really cool. It's a free online platform for businesses to get connected with talent that they might be looking to hire, to get some help on their AI capability. And my kōrero in that conversation, because my area of experience is in AI and technology, so I was sharing some of the things I've learned about the skills that our people can develop to get some real value out of using AI. Because at the end of the day, it's about people and what people are doing and why we are in business, and the technology should enable that.
1: And how can we really discuss business innovation and growth these days without talking about AI? We just seen recently one of our whanaungas, the chair of Te Runanga o Ngāpuhi, Mane Tahere, went on an overseas travel, and he said the same, that it just happens to be that the whole of Aotearoa is just behind at the moment when it comes to artificial intelligence. Can you share a little bit more about that and your experience?
2: I think it comes from fear, you know, and I understand that fear, and I've seen that. So I wrote a book with my husband last year for Microsoft about what, the business leaders need to be thinking about when adopting AI in their organisation. And the first thing we talk about is we need to address the reaction that this new technology inspires in a lot of us, myself included, in the first instance, which is, what is this going to mean for me? What if my impact or my role is going to be replaced by AI? And one of the things I learned through living that was that's a really awful place to learn from. No one wants to make decisions or we're never our best creative selves when we're coming out of a position of fear. So the flip for me came when I could switch that into curiosity. And so I got curious about how the technology works. And the very first piece of advice I shared at the KBA breakfast last week, which I stand by, is that we got to get specific when we're talking about AI. You know, when someone says, I used AI to do that, go, oh, what tool did you use? What version of it? You know, get as specific as you possibly can, because as long as we're talking about AI as if it's this big all-knowing being that's coming for us, you know, we're not going to get past the starting gate.
1: And what's often said on a lot of these courses that are being offered online is that people, all they really know is Meta and ChatGPT, and not really knowing exactly how to use it and just using it exactly like Google and just searching for things. So how can workshops like these help small businesses feel more confident about navigating technology and AI?
2: The second piece of advice I always give is to get hands-on and get practical. So that's exactly what we're going to do in the workshop. We're going to talk about some of the ways you can use AI to help you in your thinking. It should be a thought partner, and you are the thought leader, is one of the fundamentals we talk about. And then when we're choosing a tool, what are the design principles for a good tool for you and based on your who you're serving as a customer, the purpose your business serves. So we'll talk about that, and then we'll get hands-on. We'll give some example prompts and get people, you know, sharing their feedback. One of the big things that I've learned as I've developed training programs and delivered them is that we have to come back to our core, the concept that we will always be learning from each other and teaching other people as we share. So there's as much to be learned from the peers in the room as there is from the person standing at the front of the room.
1: Tēnā koro mai anō mō wetahi o ngā hua e hi ana koe te kite I te mutunga o wenei o ngā huihuinga. What practical outcomes do you hope people will take away from attending these sessions?
2: We've got some really cool frameworks to share that people will be able to use in the workshop for prioritizing in their business. So starting with, what are the values that you operate on? What's the purpose that you serve? And using that to inform your best next step. So I hope that people will come out of it with a bit of hope, but also a clear, you know, next step, what's the best thing for them to focus on. And it might be changing something, it might be doing more of something, or it might be stopping something that's no longer serving them.
1: And we're all feeling the impact of these latest fuel crisis, natural disasters that we've experienced in the north and throughout Aotearoa only in the first 5 months of this year, 2026. So why is it important for Northland businesses to start planning for disruptions and change now rather than later?
2: Yeah, I think the changes are going to keep coming, right? And that's what we have seen and had to live through. And my heart goes out to those affected. I think that, you know, sometimes the advice comes too late, and so it's getting that balance right of saying, hey, now that we know what it's like to live through some of these weather events, be impacted by the fuel crisis, looking ahead, what can we take from what we've learnt now to be better positioned to sort of roll with the waves as they come? And also, I think a big thing, and whether it's about AI or whether it's about business in general, is giving an opportunity and an encouragement for us to kōrero, you know, to share what we're learning, to share our worries, to have trusted advisors around us who can help us navigate these choppy waters, because we can't do it on our own.
1: Share a little bit more about the logistics of these workshops. Are there still positions available to register? When is this all happening?
2: Yeah, absolutely. So there's still spots. We do have to have limited spots. We've got a session in person in Whangarei on the 3rd of June, and there's one in Kaikoe at the Mahinga Innovation Centre on the 25th of June. And then if neither of those suit you, you're welcome to join us online on the 30th of June. And that information is at northlandnz.com. And you'll find that if you go northlandnz.com/adapt.
1: Congratulations on your latest position and leading this whole project and coming to Te Tai Tongarau and really looking forward to seeing how we're going to adapt to change or even take away from these workshops and apply them within our businesses throughout Te Tai Tongarau. Taku kia koe, tēnei wai e mig, kia matara ki ora.
2: Kia ora.
1: Hoi nui tātou mako, Meg Smith, tērā, koe arai te kai arataki o Northern NZ. 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
1: Oruru. In the Oruru Valley, there are many very small kāina very close to each other. If there was any danger, the people could retreat to their pā and still be able to call to each other, sending messages from one end of the valley all the way up to what is now known as Pēria. 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
0: Ai, mihi atu ki a koe whai wahi mai ki a haura ki a tātou katoa. Always appreciate when you make yourself available to have a kōrua about these kaupapa. A two-day gathering to mark the milestone, including the start-up of Te Raupo, the wastewater treatment system. Nō reira, tuatahi ake, pehi a rā koe i te rangi nei.
1: Oh, ai, tino harikoa. It's a good day. We've been looking forward to this for a long time, and yes, certainly there's a bit of excitement around, I think. A lot of people never believed that this outcome would be realised, and it's been a bit of a grinder of a road, but we are really pleased to be taking this next step, yeah.
0: Mm. Kia ora, for those of our whanaunga who are listening in and don't quite know what this kaupapa is about, are you able to share a little bit more and give some understanding around what Te Mana o Te Wai is and what you what we are going to be, or what this milestone is that we're going to be celebrating?
1: Yeah, well, I'd be only too happy to, because it's a great, we feel really excited about the potential of it. Essentially, Rawane has a wastewater treatment plant that is operated and consented for the council, for the Whānau District Council, and it is one of 17 wastewater treatment systems in Te Kaitokero and Te Heko Teika that have ponds or are a pond-based or partially pond-based system. And I think all of our communities, most of those systems discharge into Wai, and in terms of Te Mana o Te Wai, that's a legislative framework that was introduced by the government, and then in this recent government has been pretty gutted out. And so in the last 10 years, actually, how old is my son? My son Te Mera is 15, soon to turn 16 years of age. While I was hapu with Te Mera, we were appealing and writing submissions, making submissions and appealing the district council's plan to continue on with a pond-based system, because we could see the ongoing destruction that was happening within the environments that we're receiving the water from, those, you know, the human waste from those systems. So what we're celebrating today is the commissioning of a new, I'm really excited about it, form of treatment, and it's electrocoagulation is the type of treatment. It is the first electrocoagulation scheme in Aotearoa at a municipal scale, a scale at a size that's big enough for a town with a hospital, schools, with a lot of tourism, numbers particularly during the summer, and less numbers during the winter, but of course a lot of rain. And so it really was one of the very few systems that responds to not only our environments that we experience here in Te Taipukero, but also the seasonal shifts and changes that we know and are so familiar with. The pond-based system really was never a good option, and anything from a Te Ao Māori point of view that discharges human waste, human effluent into our way is never acceptable. So from the beginning, as a community, as hapu, we have opposed any discharge of human waste into our pātaka kai, into the way. And it's a really gratifying step to make forward. So yeah, the commissioning will be of a brand new treatment, wastewater treatment system. And at the same time, we'll be celebrating the fact that, well, because we know that there's no human waste going into our way, that we can also herald the return of communal fishing infrastructure such as tahika, pākangai, those kinds of things. So we'll be doing two things. On Saturday tonight is a wānanga to talk about, you know, whakapapa o Hawaii, and the history of the Omanaia awa and hokianga, particularly in relation to, you know, the imposition of infrastructure. And in the morning, we celebrate the commissioning, the switching on.

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0: 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Thank you for joining us to have a little bit of a kōrero about this particular exhibition and also what it reveals for us as Māori to be able to see an exhibition of He Toi Whakaero. Before we get right into that, share with our whānau up here in the far north a little bit more about who you are and where you're from and what it is that you do.
1: Yeah, tēnā tātou, ko Jana Pātete e tōku ingoa no Rangitoto ki te Tonga me Kāwhia hou, ko Ngāti Kuata, me Ngāti Kuia o Kuiwi. 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
0: Oh, he tūranga hakahirehira tērā ki te papatonga rewa. 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And we're going to be talking about this particular kaupapa, He Toi Whakaero, at te papatonga rewa at this moment. So what does this exhibition reveal about evolution of Māori carving across more than 700 years?
1: Yeah, so this exhibition draws primarily or only on Te Papa's collections, and it includes 147 taonga, and we really needed to bring out a large amount of taonga to really show the diversity and the true breadth of the art form of whakaero. So even though it spans across 700 years, it's not in chronological order. We have taonga tūturu sitting by next to more contemporary works, and we can see in some of our real older taonga tūturu our connections to te moana nui a kiwa, our roots to the Pacific coming through in those surface patterns, which is really cool.
0: Yeah, ka pai, and as we've gone along, not only the ideas and the evolution of our world and our natural environment, but also the tools that we have to use, no doubt you'll be seeing that in most of these work across this 700 years that we're talking about.
1: Yeah, so we're showing the tools as well. They are part of the conversation here, very important. And we can see the evolution from using pākohe all the way through to pounamu and then right up into metal tools, which were introduced very early on, and carvers were readily using what the best available to them.
0: Ai, kia ora rawe atu, kaore kore, ka whai atu rātou I ngā taputapu ki mua rāno I a rātou. So how do contemporary Māori artists balance traditional carving practices with modern materials and new creative ideas?
1: Yeah, I think we're a resourceful people. We're always ready to explore new resources, new materials, and so our contemporary carvers are taking up lots of different new techniques, but I think what grounds them is the mātauranga that is inherited from their kaiako, from their tūpuna, and then connecting back to our atua, and that's what really grounds the contemporary works with our taonga tūturu as well.
0: In ngā tautata nei, e kite ana tātou ko te tāne, wene o ngā mahi nui e ngari, why is it significant that female carvers are being highlighted within this exhibition?
1: Yeah, well, we're wanting to show the true diversity of whakaero in our collections, and we can't have that conversation without including wahine tā whakaero. Whakaero has primarily been a male-dominated art form. Engari, we see back in the 1930s, people like Jane Taupia carving entire whare whakaero. So wahine have been carving for a long time.
0: Kia ora, no doubt those wānanga will be awesome to hear, and being able to see how it wasn't specifically down to one particular gender, but those who, I suppose, sought those pathways. And finally, what impact could this exhibition have on how Māori art, culture and knowledge are understood both in Aotearoa and internationally?
1: Well, this exhibition, He Toi Whakaero, has strong roots in the landmark exhibition of the 1980s, Te Māori, which toured overseas and really elevated and shifted the way that we viewed taonga and whakaero both overseas and locally. And so we're hoping that this exhibition can continue to build on that, can bring our taonga into the light, onto the floor, and let people appreciate and connect with these taonga.
0: What are some of the takeaways since being in this position and some of the lessons that you've learned, especially from this particular exhibition?
1: Yeah, it's such a privilege being able to work alongside our taonga, and I think just the impact that our taonga have on our whānau, on our hapū, on our iwi, it's never underestimated. You know, taonga take us back to a different time frame and to connect us back to our mātauranga. So they're not just objects. Yeah.
0: Kia ora, and wetahi atu o ngā ringa toi no te kāinga nei, mea ngā atu, e hara wēnei he mea mahi toi. This is not just a piece of art, but it's our story, it's our whakapapa, it's our genealogy, and so I really appreciate your time that you've spent with us this morning to be able to have this kōrero about this particular exhibition, and hopefully we can get down to see it and even follow up a little bit more on how it goes and get some feedback. Hoi no horeko he pātai he kōrero tuatu I tērā, engari he kōrero haka kapinga. Do you have any final words for our listeners up here in Kai Tai, up in Te Hiko Tika?
1: Oh, only to please come along and see this exhibition. It will be on for 5 years and we're really excited.
0: Jana, mihi anō ki a koe mawene o ngā kōrero I whāriki hea e koe ki rungi tō tātou reo I ringi o Te Hiko Tika. 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

0: 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This beautiful spot gets its name from a terrible epidemic that struck the area. For many days and nights, the wailings of sorrow for the dead could be heard. So this place was called Te Aurere Tanga, which was later shortened to Te Aurere, which means to groan and wail for the dead. 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
3: The explanation for the saying is that there are many influential chiefs amongst the Ngāpuhi tribes, and that each chief rules according to his own authority. One chief lives in peace with his people, another fights with his, yet others keep the peace while others again.
4: Whakarongo tonu mai ki tō reo irirangi Māori.
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Tokerau Beach. Tokerau gets its name from an ancestor called Koi Haruru. He and his war party of 100 warriors were trying to get from one side of the beach to the other. However, they couldn't get through because of another group defending that area. So Koi prayed and chanted. Then he and his warriors were turned into worms, and they burrowed down into the sand and came out on the other side. Toke, worm. Though, 100. Tokerau.

0: Taipa. Here's another version of the story of Taipa. Now Cody was very envious of the people and of the area of Taipa itself being so rich in kaimoana, you just had to put your hand in the water and you'd pull some sort of seafood out. He coveted the area so much, he named it Taipa. Tai, Tai. Pa, touch. 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

Tokerau Beach. 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He and his war party of 100 warriors were trying to get from one side of the beach to the other. However, they couldn't get through because of another group defending that area. So Poi prayed and chanted. Then he and his warriors were turned into worms, and they burrowed down into the sand and came out on the other side. Toke, worm. 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Tokerau.

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E te iwi kei te whakarongo mai rā koutou ki te reo irirangi o Turanganui Akiwa. You are tuning into Saturday Night Jams with Ahi Atu I Turanga FM. Tēnei e mihi atu nei. Hopefully you guys had a good week this week. If you're going out to town, then keep safe out there, e te whānau, but have a good night. If you're choosing to stay in, why not? So I highly suggest you guys keep tuning in to us here on Turanga FM Saturday Night Jams with Ahi. We've got some awesome waiata lines up for our show. We go all the way until midnight. So we're keeping you company until then, e te whānau. Anyway, let's head back into our show, into our music. Nō reira, e te iwi, kia mau tonu mai rā ki Turanga FM.

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No mai e te whānau, you're tuning into Saturday Night Jams with Ahi Atui, Tūranga FM, tēnei e mihi atu nei. Anyway, I have a pānui for you guys. Something going down our pōpō tomorrow, and that is Kozi Oki Karaoke Whānau Mā. Our Welsh Entertainment presents Kozi Oki Karaoke with your hosts Wiz and Lena. Happening tomorrow, Sunday 31st of May, for King's Birthday Weekend. Where is it happening at? At the Kozi Club in the Endeavour Lounge Bar from 3pm until 6pm. A pōpō. A free entry I te whānau, and they hope to see you there. So that's Kozi Oki happening tomorrow, karaoke with your hosts Wiz and Lena, 3pm until 6pm. Koe ra te pānui, mō tēnei wā I te whānau. Hopefully we're having an all good Saturday evening night so far, and right now we'll get back into our waiata. Here comes our following waiata e te whānau, nō reira, utonu mai ki Tūranga FM.

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0: 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Hopefully we're having a good Saturday night so far e te whānau. Keep tuning into us here on Tūranga FM Saturday Night Jams with Ahi. We go all the way until midnight. We've got some pretty cool waiata lined up, so make sure you do so, e te whānau. There is a kaupapa happening. I've shared this earlier on in our show, well, throughout the hours actually, but we have Kozi Oki karaoke with your hosts Wiz and Lena happening tomorrow, Sunday the 31st of May, for King's birthday weekend. Where's this happening? At Whanuma, at the Kozi Club in the Endeavour Lounge Bar, from 3 p.m. tomorrow until 6 p.m. Free entry as well. Ka mohio mai. So that is happening tomorrow. Pōpō. Have a safe night tonight, Whanuma. If you're choosing to go out to town, have a blast, but keep safe. If you're choosing to stay in, have one of those nights, then keep tuning into us here on Saturday Night Jams with Ahi. Anyway, let's get back into our waiata, into our pūoro. Nō reira e te whānau, kia au tonu mai ki Tūranga FM.
1: Yeah. Baby, they fly, baby. Looking at the whip frame, that's a nice 80s. 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
1: You are tuning into Saturday Night Jams with Ahi Atu I Tūranga FM. Tēnei e mihi atu nei. Hopefully you guys had a good week this week. If you're going out to town, then keep safe out there, te whānau, but have a good night. If you're choosing to stay in, why not? So I highly suggest you guys keep tuning in to us here on Tūranga FM, Saturday Night Jams with Ahi. We've got some awesome waiata lines up for our show. We go all the way until midnight. So we're keeping you company until then, I te whānau. Anyway, let's head back into our show, into our music. Nō reira I te iwi, kia mau tonu mai rā ki Tūranga FM.

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No mai e te whānau, you're tuning into Saturday Night Jams with Ahi Atui, Tūranga FM, tēnei e mihi atu nei. Anyway, I have a pānui for you guys, something going down our pōpō tomorrow, and that is Kozi Oki Karaoke Whānau Mā. Our Walsh Entertainment presents Kozi Oki Karaoke with your hosts Wiz and Lena. Happening tomorrow, Sunday 31st of May for King's Birthday Weekend. Where is it happening at? At the Kozi Club in the Endeavour Lounge Bar from 3pm until 6pm. Our pōpō, our free entry I te whānau, and they hope to see you there. So that's Kozi Oki happening tomorrow, karaoke with your hosts Wiz and Lena, 3pm until 6pm. Koe ra te pānui, mō tēnei wā I te whānau. Hopefully we're having an all good Saturday evening night so far, and right now we'll get back into our waiata. Here comes our following waiata e te whānau, nō reira, utonu mai ki Tūranga FM.

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Hopefully we're having a good Saturday night so far e te whānau. Keep tuning into us here on Tūranga FM Saturday Night Jams with Ahi. We go all the way until midnight. We've got some pretty cool waiata lined up, so make sure you do so, e te whānau. There is a kaupapa happening. I've shared this earlier on in our show, well, throughout the hours actually, but we have Kozioki, karaoke with your hosts Wiz and Lena, happening tomorrow, Sunday the 31st of May, for King's birthday weekend. Where's this happening? At Whanuma, at the Cozy Club in the Endeavour Lounge Bar, from 3 p.m. tomorrow until 6 p.m. Free entry as well. Ka mohio mai. So that is happening tomorrow. Pōpō. Have a safe night tonight, Whanuma. If you're choosing to go out to town, have a blast, but keep safe. If you're choosing to stay in, stay in, have one of those nights, then keep tuning into us here on Saturday Night Jams with Ahi. Anyway, let's get back into our waiata, into our pūoro. Nō reira e te whānau, kia utonu mai ki Tūranga FM.

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1: 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Tēnei e mihi atu nei. Hopefully you guys had a good week this week. If you're going out to town, then keep safe out there, te whānau, but have a good night. If you're choosing to stay in, why not? So I highly suggest you guys keep tuning in to us here on Turanga FM Saturday Night Jams with Ahi. We've got some awesome waiata lines up for our show. We go all the way until midnight. So we're keeping you company until then, e te whānau. Anyway, let's head back into our show, into our music. Nō reira i te iwi, kia mau tonu mai rā ki Turanga FM.
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No mai e te whānau you're tuning into Saturday Night Jams with Ahi Atui, Tūranga FM, tēnei e mihi atu nei. Anyway, I have a pānui for you guys. Something going down our pōpō tomorrow, and that is Kozi Oki Karaoke Whānau Mā. Our Walsh Entertainment presents Kozi Oki Karaoke with your hosts Wiz and Lena. Happening tomorrow, Sunday 31st of May for King's Birthday Weekend. Where is it happening at? At the Kozi Club in the Endeavour Lounge Bar from 3pm until 6pm. Our pōpō, our free entry e te whānau, and they hope to see you there. So that's Kozi Oki happening tomorrow, karaoke with your hosts Wiz and Lena, 3pm until 6pm. Kua rā te pānui, mō tēnei wā e te whānau. Hopefully we're having an all good Saturday evening night so far, and right now we'll get back into our waiata. Here comes our following waiata e te whānau. 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

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Hopefully we're having a good Saturday night so far. E te whānau, keep tuning into us here on Tūranga FM Saturday Night Jams with Ahi. We go all the way until midnight. We've got some pretty cool waiata lined up, so make sure you do so, e te whānau. There is a kaupapa happening. I've shared this earlier on in our show, well, throughout the hours actually, but we have Kozi Oki karaoke with your hosts Wiz and Lena happening tomorrow, Sunday the 31st of May, for King's birthday weekend. Where's this happening? At Whanuma, at the Kozi Club in the Endeavour Lounge Bar, from 3 p.m. tomorrow until 6 p.m. Free entry as well. Ka mohio mai. So that is happening tomorrow. Pōpō. Have a safe night tonight, Whanuma. If you're choosing to go out to town, have a blast, but keep safe. If you're choosing to stay in, stay in, have one of those nights, then keep tuning into us here on Saturday Night Jams with Ahi. Anyway, let's get back into our waiata, into our pūoro. Nō reira, e te whānau, kia utonu mai ki Tūranga FM.

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1: 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Tēnei e mihi atu nei. Hopefully you guys had a good week this week. If you're going out to town, then keep safe out there, te whānau, but have a good night. If you're choosing to stay in, why not? So I highly suggest you guys keep tuning in to us here on Tūranga FM Saturday Night Jams with Ahi. We've got some awesome waiata lined up for our show. We go all the way until midnight. So we're keeping you company until then, I te whānau. Anyway, let's head back into our show, into our music. Nō reira, I te iwi, kia mau tonu mai rā ki Tūranga FM.

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No mai e te whānau, you're tuning into Saturday Night Jams with Ahi Atui, Tūranga FM, tēnei e mihi atu nei. Anyway, I have a pānui for you guys, something going down our pōpō tomorrow, and that is Kozi Oki Karaoke Whānau Mā. Our Walsh Entertainment presents Kozi Oki Karaoke with your hosts Wiz and Lena. Happening tomorrow, Sunday 31st of May for King's Birthday Weekend. Where is it happening at? At the Kozi Club in the Endeavour Lounge Bar from 3pm until 6pm. A pōpō. A free entry e te whānau and they hope to see you there. So that's Kozi Oki happening tomorrow. Karaoke with your hosts Wiz and Lena, 3pm until 6pm. Koe ra te pānui, mō tēnei wā e te whānau. Hopefully we're having an all good Saturday evening night so far, and right now we'll get back into our waiata. Here comes our following waiata e te whānau, nō reira, utonu mai ki Tūranga FM.

91.7, 95.7 and 98.1 Etefano. We have come to the end of Saturday Night Jams with Ahi. Mihi atu ana kia koutou katoa I tūhono mai. Thank you so much to all of you guys who tuned in to our show. Have a safe night and we'll catch up with you guys next week on a Saturday, I te whānau. But tomorrow, back in the morning, we have the hangout show with CJ. And then Sunday afternoon, we then have the whānau show with Papa Lindsay. Monday morning, though, katakata I te ata with Rahia and Mart. And then we have the switch up with Taihoro, the drive time show with producer Mike, and then the night train with a double D for your next week. Hei tērā wiki, and then we're back again on Saturday, the hangout show with CJ, and then Saturday night, you know the go, Saturday Night Jams with Ahi, 5 PM until midnight. Hei tērā wiki, every Saturday I te whānau. Mihi nui ana kia koutou katoa I tēnei wā, and pōmana hou kia koutou I te whānau. Keep tuning into us here on Aturangi FM for our last few waiata of our show, but atu I tēnā, that is us, Saturday Night Jams with Ahi signing out right now. Anyway, pō mārie e te whānau, mai tonu mai ki Tūranga FM.

It's like I'm 17 again, peach fuzz on my face. Looking on the case, trying to find a hella taste. Oh my God, I'm on the chase. Chevy, it's getting kinda heavy. Relevant, selling it, dipping away. Time keeps slipping away.